the chaplain, he read the final prayer. Be brave, my daughter, the Lord is waiting there.

Because I'm a boogie man. If you want to know how it is to be free, if you want to know how it is to be free, women, if you want to know how it is to be free, you got to spin off.

almost 30 years ago, Shapiro, then a medical student, was browsing in a bookstore when he heard a string of curse words coming from behind a stack. To his astonishment, he found an attractive, well-dressed young woman examining books of poetry.

saying that what was at the back of Mr. Smith's mind was an alarm of fire at the zoo.

You came to the right place. Well, I'm gonna tell you. Well, I'm gonna.

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Next to me were some gloopy loodles. I asked them for centimescal, velocetanol, or euphorisaca. And this would sharpen me up and make me ready for a bit of the old ultra-violence.

Is it numinousness, numinescence, or numinosity? It's like luminous. You say numinosity? I do. And when a thing is numinous, it exudes an air of mystery, of sanctity, of energy. It appears charged.